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1: 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She break it down, she take it low. 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
2: 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This is Bruno Mars.
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1: Ooh.
0: Radio Solo.

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And I know that I should run, but I put my money on red. With you, I'm gonna die young.

0: 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Solo. Solo.
1: Hey! What's up, guys? This is Bruno Mars.
2: Right now.
3: I just might right now.
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